arrangement of Johann Sebastian Bach's Toccata and Fugue in D minor. It was played there by violinist Amanya Radulovic, joined by the ensemble The Devil's Trill. And you heard that at All Classical Radio. I'm glad you were here for that today. And I'm glad you're here right now because our 5 o'clock favorite's coming up next here at KQAC Portland, 89.9, KQOC Glen Eden Beach, 88.1, KQMI Manzanita, 88.9, KQHR The Dalles and Hood River, 88.1 and 96.3. KSLC McMinnville, 90.3. K239BP Corvallis, 95.7. We do stream the music worldwide at allclassical.org, which is also where you can make your own suggestion for the 5 o'clock favorite, because weeknights at 5, I love sharing your stories about pieces of classical music that are meaningful to you. So as we hear today's 5 o'clock favorite, think about what you might suggest for a future 5 o'clock favorite. I'm really excited about tonight's 5 o'clock favorite, because it comes from a 10-year-old named Sven. Sven wanted to hear music from the film Howl's Moving Castle, which was scored by Joe Hisaishi. And particularly, Sven, age 10, wanted to hear Merry-Go-Round of Life from that soundtrack. And here's what Sven had to say. Sven said, "This piece is beautiful and fun. It makes me think of hikes and days at the beach. It also reminds me of watching Studio Ghibli movies with my family." Well, Sven, I know that you are in the car with your mom after your after-school activities, so I hope you enjoy this 5 o'clock favorite. Thanks for suggesting it. Merry-Go-Round of Life by Joe Hisaishi. It's our 5 o'clock favorite for Sven, here at All Classical Radio.

That's our 5 o'clock favorite. Merry-go-round of life from the Studio Ghibli film Howl's Moving Castle, which was scored by Joe Hisaishi and suggested for our 5 o'clock favorite by Sven, who is 10 years old and said that piece reminds him of hikes and days at the beach and thinks the piece is beautiful and fun. Thank you, Sven, and Sven's mom for making that suggestion for today's 5 o'clock favorite. I love that music so much. Now, if you have a piece of classical music that's particularly meaningful to you and you'd like to suggest it, share your story at our website, allclassical.org. I would love to include it as a future 5 o'clock favorite. 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And in that list of programs, you'll see the 5 o'clock favorite. Easy as that. 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

0: 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And this is listener-funded, all classical radio.
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0: Oh, I love that music so much. That's the Concert Hall Saturday at 7. 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And it features more than 70 world-class musicians performing repertoire from across cultures and borders. Guest artists include Chris Thiele, Kit Armstrong, Jennifer Frouchy, and more. It runs through July 19th, and there's more information at cmnw.org. This is a lyric poem by Alexander Glazunov.

0: That beautiful piece of music was by Alexander Glazunov. His lyric poem, performed by Naima Yerby and the Bomberg Symphony Orchestra. Thanks for being here today at All Classical Radio. I'm Krista Wessel. Hope you have plans to join us throughout the weekend as well. We've got some film music coming up for you on Saturday afternoon.
1: Hello, I'm Edwin Stone. The Score is celebrating 20 years of great entertainment with a musical library of must-see movies. In part two, I'll feature groundbreakers and industry changes, what makes them great, how they changed cinema, and of course, their music. 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
0: Ooh, that sounds fun. You can hear past episodes of The Score on demand at allclassical.org. 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Big music up next from Hector Berlioz. Here's Alexander Gibson and the Scottish National Orchestra with the Rob Roy Overture.

0: Yeah.
1: That's the Rob Roy Overture by Hector Berlioz, the Scottish National Orchestra led by Alexander Gibson. Love it. I also love some of the music that John Burke has coming up this evening, including the very fun Conga del Fuego by Mexican composer Arturo Marquez, music from Bernstein's West Side Story and Dvorak's New World Symphony. All of that tonight with John Burke. Ooh, and a float down the Moldau River. So be sure to stay tuned. John Burke will be here just after Composer's Datebook at 6 o'clock.
2: 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I'm Kate Remington, ready to welcome you around the table too, Sunday at 10 here on All Classical Radio.
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0: the Rigoletto Fantasy, composed by Franz Doppler, performed by duo flutists Patrick Galois and Kazunori Seo, joining Sinfonia Finlandia at All Classical Radio, sharing programming created for 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I'm Crystal Wessel. John Burke will be here in just a moment with the Fiery Conga by Arturo Marquez. Also the Pavane for a Dead Princess by Ravel. And don't forget Dvorak's New World Symphony coming up with John. It's on the way after Composer's Datebook. And the programming is made possible by listeners. I want to thank you sincerely for your sustaining contributions. The station wouldn't be here without you. We also receive a grant from the Joyce N. Furman Memorial Trust, celebrating a lifetime of giving to children, education, and the arts. Have a great night with John Burke. I look forward to seeing you again tomorrow at 2 o'clock.
1: This is the Composer's Datebook for May 28th. I'm John Burge. On today's date in 1938, Matthias the Painter, an opera by the German composer Paul Hindemith, had its premiere in Zurich, Switzerland. This work had been scheduled to be premiered in 1934 at the Berlin Opera by the German conductor Wilhelm Furtwängler, but the newly installed Nazi regime canceled the performance. In protest, Furtwängler performed a concert suite from Hindemith's opera at a Berlin Philharmonic concert, resulting in a loud pro-Hindemith demonstration on the part of the audience. The Nazi press responded with attacks on both Hindemith and Furtwängler. By the end of 1934, it was clear to all in Germany that the Nazis would brook no opposition when it came to

So how had the quintessentially German Hindemith offended the new German regime? In 1929, Hitler had attended the premiere of another Hindemith opera titled News of the Day, and Hitler hated it, labeling it degenerate. Furthermore, Hindemith's wife and many of his closest musician friends were Jewish. Hindemith became persona non grata in Nazi Germany.

And shortly after the Zurich premiere of his new opera, he and his wife emigrated to the United States, where he taught at Tanglewood and Yale, becoming an American citizen in 1946. Composer's Datebook is produced by APM, American Public Media, in conjunction with the American Composers Forum, reminding you that all music was once new.

Conga del Fuego by Arturo Márquez, played by the Simón Bolívar Youth Orchestra of Venezuela, Gustavo Dudamel, the conductor. Hello, I'm John Burke. This is All Classical Radio. 54 minutes from now, our supper time piece, a Strauss waltz. The classic du jour coming up at 7, made possible this evening by Laurelhurst Market.

Van for a Dead Princess by Maurice Ravel, performed by the Seattle Symphony with Ludovic Morlon, the conductor. Coming up a little later this evening, The Moldau by Bedřich Smetana, pianist Arturo Michelangeli performing some of Image by Claude Debussy, and The New World Symphony by Antonín Dvořák. Hope you can stick around a while. Here's the Avicen Ensemble with the Violin Sonata No. 4 from the Opus 5 set by Arcangelo Corelli.

Violin Sonata Number 4 from the Opus 5 set by Arcangelo Corelli, the Avicen Ensemble performing. A suite of pieces based on Bernstein's West Side Story, coming right up. This is All Classical Radio. 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Tickets at orsymphony.org. And our violinist Joshua Bell performing with the Philharmonia Orchestra, David Zinman conducting, a West Side Story suite.

A Suite for Violin and Orchestra on Leonard Bernstein's West Side Story. Joshua Bell, the violinist, David Zinman, the conductor, leading the Philharmonia Orchestra. I've got another suite for us, one by Gustav Holst, in just a minute. 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

Broad Waters by Henry Gordetsky, sung by the Lyra Chamber Chorus with Lucy Ding leading them. Wine, Women, and Song, our suppertime piece, is Strauss Waltz, coming right up. I'm John Burke. 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

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And now the Revolutionary and Romantic Orchestra, playing under the direction of John Elliott Gardner, a concert piece by Robert Schumann.

Concert piece for horns and orchestra by Schumann, performed by the Revolutionary and Romantic Orchestra under the direction of John Elliott Gardner. A choral piece by John Rutter for us in just a couple of seconds. This is All Classical Radio. 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

Distant Land by John Rutter, performed by the Mormon Tabernacle Choir and the orchestra at Temple Square under the direction of Craig Jessup. The Moldau by Bedřich Smetana coming up in just about 20 minutes. And now, a vacation piece by Edward Elgar, inspired by a trip down to Alassio, Italy. He called it In the South Concert Overture. We'll hear it played by the London Philharmonic with Adrian Bolt, the conductor.

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With 6 locations throughout the Portland area, menus and information at elephantsdeli.com.

In the South by Edward Elgar, played by the London Philharmonic with Adrian Bolt conducting. I've got Antony Dvorak's Symphony from the New World coming up in just about 12 minutes. Coming up in just about one and a half minutes, The Moldau by Bedřich Smetana. I'm John Burke. 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N. Furman Memorial Trust, celebrating a lifetime of giving to children, to education, and to the arts. And now, The Moldau from Mav Lost, My Fatherland, by Bedřich Smetana, the Milwaukee Symphony Orchestra, playing under the direction of Zdeněk Macal.

The Moldau by Bedřich Smetana, played by the Milwaukee Symphony Orchestra with Zdeněk Macal, the conductor. Dvorak Symphony from the New World, just ahead, and right after that, Aaron Copland's Quiet City. 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And now the Royal Concertgebouw Orchestra, playing under the direction of Ricardo Chailly, Symphony No. 9 from the New World by Antonín Dvořák.

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1: Symphony from the New World, Antonin Dvorak Symphony No. 9, played by the Royal Concertgebouw Orchestra with Ricardo Chailly, the conductor. Aaron Copland's Quiet City, just ahead. I'm John Burke. 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And we're streaming at allclassical.org and on our mobile app. I've got some of the pieces from WC's Image coming up in just about 25 minutes, performance featuring pianist Arturo Benedetti Michelangeli. Right now, Aaron Copland's Quiet City, played by the London Symphony Orchestra with Michael Tilson Thomas, the conductor.

0: 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Michael Tilson Thomas, the conductor leading the London Symphony Orchestra.
1: 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And I'm looking forward to you being a part of the 5 o'clock favorite.
0: Nimi Yerfes leading the Gothenburg Symphony Orchestra now. Symphony No. 3 by Alexander Borodin.

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And now some of the Image piano pieces by Claude Debussy. Reflections on the Water, Homage to Rameau, The Sound of Bells Filtering Through the Leaves, and Goldfish. Our pianist is Arturo Benedetti Michelangeli.

Selections from Debussy's Images. Reflections on the Water, Homage to Rameau, Bells Through the Leaves, and Goldfish, performed by Arturo Benedetti Michelangeli. Thanks for hanging out this evening. I hope you've enjoyed the music. I'm John Burke, heading home. Great music continues, though, so I hope you'll stay with All Classical Radio. I'll be back tomorrow evening at 6 o'clock. Looking forward to sharing Beethoven's Symphony No. 8 with you, Tchaikovsky's Swan Lake, and truly wonderful performance of the Second Piano Concerto by Sergei Rachmaninoff. It should be a good one. I'm going to leave you with violinist Nadia Salerno Sonnenberg and the New York Chamber Symphony, playing under the direction of Gerard Schwartz, the Avenaise by Camille Saint-Saëns. Sweet dreams.

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Not just Lerner Sonnenberg, the violinist. We also heard the New York Chamber Symphony led by Gerard Schwartz. That was Saint-Saëns Havanaise for violin and orchestra. Well, thank you for being here on this Thursday night. I'm Andrea Murray, sharing the music with you until 2 at All Classical Radio, KQAC, Portland, 89.9, KQOC, Glen Eden Beach at 88.1, KQMI, Manzanita at 88.9, KQHR, The Dalles and Hood River at 88.1 and 96.3, KSLC McMinnville 90.3, K239 BP Corvallis 95.7, streaming at allclassical.org.

guitarist Elliot Fisk played a piece written for guitar by Girolamo Frescobaldi, and before that a piece by Glinka, Mikhail Glinka, called The Lark, played by cellist Misha Maisky with pianist Pavel Gililov. If you didn't have a chance to tune in to our weekly live concert broadcast from the Irving Levin Performance Studio this afternoon, well, we have already put that up on the audio archive on our website, so you can hear a performance by the Resonance Vocal Ensemble for the next 2 weeks at allclassical.org. Well, apparently the name Girolamo was pretty popular in the Baroque era. Here's music by Giovanni Girolamo Capsburger, performed by the Chatham Baroque.

The Trinity College Choir of Cambridge, led by Richard Marlowe. We heard music by Jan Sveling. Before that, the Renaissance band Piffero, with a setting of Panis Angelicus. And just before that, a couple of pieces by Giovanni Girolamo Capsburger, played by the Chatham Baroque. From a percussion concerto performed by the Oregon Symphony, to a piece based on the poetry of Langston Hughes. There's a lot of great stuff on the allclassical.org this calendar, you know, if you haven't made plans for the weekend. Next, it's music by Mozart, the romance from his A Little Night Music is played here by the Swedish Chamber Orchestra, Peter Sundqvist conducting.

That was Yefim Bronfman with a piece called Snowdrop by Tchaikovsky. And before that, a romance from Mozart's Eine kleine Nachtmusik. We heard the Swedish Chamber Orchestra. You'll mostly be hearing sets of short pieces like this for the next couple of hours on All Classical Radio, where we are listener-funded and not-for-profit and non-commercial. Orchestrations of piano pieces by Chopin next, used in a ballet called Les Sylphides. Here's the Berlin Radio Symphony led by Heinz Fricke.

The Dance of the Sylphs by Edgar Berlioz from The Damnation of Faust. That was the Minnesota Orchestra led by AGOA. Just before that, selections from a similarly named ballet, Les Sylphides, which featured orchestrations of piano pieces by Chopin. Heinz Ferke led the Berlin Radio Symphony. A set of three short pieces in a row to close out this 10 o'clock hour on this Thursday night. The first is a humoresque by Dvorak, played by Orion Weiss.

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an orchestration of Schubert's song, To Music. That was bass baritone Thomas Kvasthoff with the Chamber Orchestra of Europe, led by Claudio Abbado. Before that, an arrangement of the Romance for Flute in D-flat by Camille Saint-Saëns. We heard clarinetist Richard Stoltzman and harpist Nancy Allen. Right before that, pianist Orion Weiss played a Humoresque by Antonin Dvorak. At just about 11 o'clock. I'm Andrea Murray, sharing the music with you until 2 in the morning. And I'm glad you're along at All Classical Radio, KQAC, Portland, 89.9, KQOC, Glen Eden Beach at 88.1, KQMI, Manzanita at 88.9, KQHR, the Dalles and Hood River at 88.1 and 96.3, KSLC, McMinnville, 90.3, K239BP, Corvallis, 95.7, and streaming at allclassical.org. This next set begins with a piece for harp and guitar by a contemporary composer named Gary Schocker.

a piece called Schluss, or Conclusion, by Fanny Mendelssohn Hensel. We heard pianist Heather Schmidt. Before that, pianist Ole Jalo played one of his own pieces called The North. And before that, one called Together from a suite for harp and guitar by Gary Schocker, played by harpist Yolanda Condonassis and guitarist Jason Vio. I'm Andrea Murray. Thank you for being here at All Classical Radio. We're next part of a set called Quiet Music by Federico Mompo, performed by cellist Anya Lechner and pianist Francois Couturier.

Soliloquy, a piece written in 2004 by the living American composer Jennifer Higdon. We heard flutist Susan Glaser with the Lark Chamber Artists. Right before that, a short piece by Federico Mompo, Quiet Music No. 28, performed by cellist Anya Lechner and the pianist François Couturier. Well, whether you're trying to fall asleep or maybe working a late shift, I'm glad you're here at All Classical Radio.

Robert Shaw Chambers Singers with music from Rachmaninoff's Vespers, his all-night vigil. This week on the percussion section from the Oregon Symphony takes the spotlight. They're the soloist in a percussion concerto by Andy Akiho. We'll talk with the composer and percussionist tomorrow morning at 8 on Northwest Previews. And if you oversleep and you miss the show, you can always hear it on the audio archive. That's at allclassical.org. Starting off another set of three short pieces in a row, here's Víkingur Ólafsson with music by J.S. Bach.

Alexander Glazunov's Meditation in D. Violinist Chloe Hanslip performed with the Swiss-Italian Orchestra, led by Alexander Viternikov. Before that, If You Love for Beauty, by Gustav Mahler, sung by Arlene Auger. The set began with pianist Víkingur Ólafsson, playing what was originally the adagio from a J.S. Bach violin sonata. It's about 20 minutes before midnight on this Thursday night. Let's wrap up the 11 o'clock hour with one more set of three short pieces. It begins with this minuet by Edward Elgar.

0: 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With 6 locations throughout the Portland area, menus and information at elephantsdeli.com.
1: By yet another English composer, it was a minuet by Edward Elgar. It is now midnight here in the City of Roses. Welcome to Friday, May 29th. I'm Andrea Murray with you till 2 at All Classical Radio, KQAC, Portland, 89.9, KQOC, Glen Eden Beach at 88.1, KQMI, Manzanita at 88.9, KQHR, The Dalles and Hood River at 88.1 and 96.3. 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

The Minnesota Orchestra, led by Ado de Vert. That was the Serenade for 13 Wind Instruments by Richard Strauss, and we welcomed Friday, May 29th, with A Little Serenade by Ernest Tomlinson. I'm Andrea Murray. I'll be here till 2 in the morning. We'll start to hear some longer pieces just after 1 o'clock. Looking ahead, that includes all of Beethoven's Moonlight Sonata. Right now, I've got 3 pieces in a row by Franz Liszt, played by 3 different pianists. The first, Stephen Huff, with this paraphrase by Liszt of a melody from Gounod's The Queen of Sheba.

On All Classical Radio, we just heard three pieces in a row by Franz Liszt. Roberto Plano just finished playing the hymn of the child upon awakening. Before that, Liszt's Consolation No. 3, played by George Lee. And the set began with a paraphrase on a melody from Charles Gounod's The Queen of Sheba. Our pianist there was Stephen Huff. Well, I hope your Friday morning is off to a good start. I'm Andrea Murray, and this is All Classical Radio.

Jordi Savall led Hesperian 21 in a late 16th century English tune. Before that, a psalm by Thomas Tallis performed by Stile Antico, and before that, the King's Singers with Weep, O Mine Eyes by John Bennett. Just about every day you'll hear a piece on All Classical Radio conducted by Daniel Harding. Well, he was just named the next music director of the Los Angeles Philharmonic. As you may know, Gustavo Dudamel is now with the New York Philharmonic. Here's something I didn't know about Daniel Harding, in addition to having held similar positions at the Orchestra of Paris and the Swedish Chamber Symphony and more. He's also apparently still a part-time Air France pilot. I'm pretty sure that's not why they hired him, but he says he is signed up to take the training required to fly the newest jets between Paris and Los Angeles, which is convenient since he now lives in both cities. It's quite a commute. Anyway, you can read about that in this past Tuesday's Los Angeles Times. Sharing the music with you until 2 o'clock in the morning, I'm Andrea Murray, and this is All Classical Radio.

the Canadian ensemble La Pietà, led by violinist Angèle Dubois. We just heard a saraband by the contemporary composer Ludovico Einaudi. Before that, part of an oboe concerto by Alessandro Marcello, we heard the ensemble Arcangelo and guitarist Milos Karadaglic. And that set began with the Jean-François Paillard Chamber Orchestra and violinist Gerard Jarry. That was part of a concerto by Francesco Bonporti. Just about 10 minutes before 1 in the morning here in the beautiful City of Roses, we'll wrap up the midnight hour with music inspired by a poem which later inspired a ballet. Here's Prelude to the Afternoon of a Faun by Claude Debussy. Leonard Slatkin led the St. Louis Symphony.

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London Primavera Orchestra, led by Anthony Halstead, and the oboist John Anderson. We heard a piece called Peace, P-E-A-C-E, by the contemporary British composer Helen Habersham. Before that, Autumn by Cécile Chaminade, played by pianist Eric Parkin. And that set began with a 1911 nocturne by Lily Boulanger, played by violinist Don Woon and the pianist Esther Park. Our first longer work of the morning is coming up in about a half an hour. We'll hear all of a famous piano sonata by Beethoven. And right now it's music inspired by a volume of poetry that was quite popular in the 1890s and became more so during World War I in Europe. It's called A Shropshire Lad, and it was about a rural English boy heading off to war. Here's the English Symphony Orchestra, led by William Boughton.

William Boughton leading the English Symphony Orchestra in George Butterworth's A Shropshire Lad. I'm Andrea Murray with you for the rest of the hour. It's good to know you're out there. Before we get to that Beethoven piano sonata, here's part of a piano concerto. Music by Dvorak's next soloist, Martin Helmchen, performs with the Strasbourg Philharmonic, Mark Albrecht conducting.

Kurt Mazur, leading the Leipzig Gewandhaus Orchestra. Was heard hornist Herman Baumann. That was a larghetto for horn and orchestra by Chabrier. That followed part of the piano concerto by Dvorak, performed by soloist Martin Helmchen and the Strasbourg Philharmonic, conducted by Mark Albrecht. Well, that's it for me. I'm Andrea Murray, back at 10 o'clock tonight. I hope you have a great Friday. We'll wrap up this 1 o'clock hour with music by Beethoven. It's his piano sonata number 14, nicknamed The Moonlight. It's performed by Emil Gilels.

The 14th Piano Sonata from Beethoven, better known as the Moonlight Sonata, and we heard Emil Gilels perform that one. Good morning, happy Friday. My name's Leb Borgerson, here with you, helping you finish up your week and start off a Friday just right with

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Starting off the hour with music from Delius. That was a piece that is appropriate to the wee dark hours of the morning here in Portland. Summer Night on the River. We heard Charles McCarris leading the Welsh National Opera Orchestra. Music to look forward to coming up in the 4 o'clock hour. We're going to hear one of my favorite pieces from Debussy, his 3 nocturnes for orchestra. And in the 3 o'clock hour, we've got the only violin concerto from Ernest John Morin. So I hope you can stick around for all that. Right now, though, I've got a cello sonata in G minor from Chopin with cellist Elisa Weilerstein and pianist Anon Barnaton on All Classical Radio.

Beautiful performance from cellist Elisa Weilerstein and pianist Anon Barnaton. That was the 1847 cello sonata from Chopin, his only cello sonata. We're going to spend the rest of the hour with the first string quartet from Johannes Brahms, which he composed in 1882 while on vacation in the spa town of Bad Ischl in Austria, which looks like a really beautiful, picturesque place. And it sounds like a lot of that beauty found its way into this piece. In fact, Brahms described it to Clara Schumann as one of his finest works, and he told his publisher, "You have never before had such a beautiful work for me." We're going to hear it right now with violist Arnold Steinhardt and the Shanghai Quartet on All Classical Radio.

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1: From Johannes Brahms, performed by the Shanghai Quartet along with violist Arnold Steinhardt. 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You should check it out. Hope you're enjoying the music. My name's Leb, here with you until 6 a.m., keeping you company, playing you some beautiful music. We're going to hear the violin concerto from Ernest John Moore in this hour. We've also got a piano trio from Mozart that will be performed by Trio Parnassus. To start off, I've got music from Ray Vaughan Williams. This is Silent Noon from Vaughan Williams' The House of Life. Here's baritone Benjamin Apple and pianist James Bailou.

really beautiful song from Rayfawn Williams' song cycle, The House of Life, based on poems from Dante Rossetti. That was Silent Noon, performed by baritone Benjamin Appel and pianist James Bailou. Up for you now, I have the only violin concerto from Ernest John Morin, a composer of English and Irish descent. He composed this in 1937, and he took a lot of inspiration in his music from the beautiful countryside of Ireland. And this piece was very much influenced by Kenmare, specifically the river and the bay in Kenmare. Unfortunately, that was also the place that he would die at 55 when he drowned in the Kenmare Bay. We're going to hear violinist Tasman Little and the BBC Philharmonic led by Andrew Davis.

violinist Tasman Little and the BBC Philharmonic, led by Andrew Davis, with the 1937 violin concerto from Ernest John Morin on All Classical Radio. Debussy's Three Nocturnes for Orchestra is coming up at the top of the 4 o'clock hour. We're going to finish up this hour first, though, with some music from Mozart. This is his piano trio in D minor, and there's three movements, but each movement was made from a fragment of a piece that Mozart composed between 1785 and 1791. He never actually intended for these three to be included together. They were put together after his death when his widow found some incomplete manuscripts and had a family friend finish the rest of the work. Performing, we're going to hear Trio Parnassus.

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1: 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Good morning and happy Friday. If you're just tuning in, my name's Leb Borgerson, here with you, helping you get your Friday started just right with some beautiful music until 6 a.m. We're going to start the hour off with one of my favorite pieces of music and one of Debussy's most popular pieces of music. This is his 3 Nocturnes for Orchestra, completed in 1899 and inspired by a series of impressionistic paintings. Debussy gave each nocturne or movement a name. The first is Clouds, the second is Festival, and the third is Sirens. Here's George Schulte leading the Chicago Symphony Orchestra and the Chicago Symphony Women's Chorus.

Debussy's Three Nocturnes for Orchestra, performed by the Chicago Symphony Women's Chorus and the Chicago Symphony Orchestra, led by George Schulte. Coming up this weekend, our friends at the Vancouver Symphony Orchestra are presenting Dvorak's New World Symphony, a triumphant finale with rising star violin virtuoso Inez Isilberzhinska performing Prokofiev's second violin concerto. You'll also hear the chairman dances described as a foxtrot for orchestra and, of course, Dvorak's most famous work, the New World Symphony. That's tomorrow, May 30th and May 31st at the Skyview Concert Hall in Vancouver. You'll find more information and tickets at vancouversymphony.org. Up next is Adrian Leeper and the Czech Radio Symphony Orchestra with incidental music composed by Edward German for a production of Romeo and Juliet.

Music from Edward German. That was the Pavane, Nocturne, and Pastorale he composed as incidental music for a production of Romeo and Juliet, performed by the Czech Radio Symphony Orchestra. Coming up in our last hour together, we're going to hear a lot of really excellent music. Got some guitar music coming for you from Kajito Yamashita and Angel Romero. We'll also hear a song from Olma Mahler and a piano trio from Haydn. So I hope you can stick around for all that. We're going to finish up this hour with Partita No. 5 in G major from Johann Sebastian Bach, performed by pianist Igor Levit.

Partita number 5 in G major, performed by Igor Levit. Thanks for being there. My name's Leb. I'm here with you for one more hour. Our friend Warren Black's coming up at 6. In the meantime, I've got music from Ravel, Haydn, and

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Richard Egar started off the hour for us with a Chaconne for solo harpsichord from Johann Caspar Ferdinand Fischer. How does a little guitar music sound? Good, I hope, because right now I have a serenade for flute and guitar based on keyboard sonatas composed by Domenico Cimarosa. Our guitarist is going to be Kajito Yamashita, along with flutist James Galway on All Classical Radio.

flutist James Galway and guitarist Kushito Yamashita with a serenade for flute and guitar from Domenico Cimarosa on All Classical Radio. Up next, we're going to hear what is believed to be the last piano trio that Haydn composed in his career. This is his 42nd piano trio, published in 1797. And by the time this was published, Beethoven had also published his first three piano trios as his first opus. And all four of these piano trios really moved the piano trio away from what used to be basically solo piano accompanied by other instruments and gave the other instruments a little bit more room to do their own thing and work in conjunction with the piano. So this was a pretty monumental step in a new direction for the genre. We're going to hear the Beaux Arts Trio right now on All Classical Radio.

Beaux-Arts Trio with the 42nd Piano Trio from Joseph Haydn, his final piano trio. Lots of beautiful music still to come on All Classical Radio. Stay tuned.

Angela Hewitt with a really pretty piece from Ravel. Earlier we heard the 42nd Piano Trio from Haydn. That was Ravel's minuet on the name of Haydn on All Classical Radio.

Angel Romero with a guitar arrangement of the Meditation from Massenet's opera Thais. That's it for me. Thanks so much for listening to All Classical Radio. Warren Black is coming up next. My name's Leb. I'll be back on the air tomorrow morning at 2 a.m. I'm going to leave you with a suite in D minor from Book 2 of Maron Marais's Pieces de Viol, performed by La Revue. Be nice to yourself, be nice to the people around you, and I hope you have a beautiful Friday. Take care.

La Revue's performing a suite in D minor by Maran Murray. Thanks, Leb. I'm Warren Black. Good to have your company here on Friday morning, the final Friday of May 2026. 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

Ludovico Einaudi's Passaggio, or Passage, performed by the ensemble La Pietà, led by violinist Angela Dubo. 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They're performing Danny Elfman's Percussion Concerto with percussionist Colin Curry. That's part of the Bang It Percussion Festival. The concerts are June 4th, 6th, and 7th at Portland's Arlene Schnitzer Concert Hall. Tickets are at orsymphony.org. Here is Duo Rossinian with a nocturne for two guitars by Ferdinando Carulli.

0: Ferdinando Carulli's Nocturne No. 2 in D major for two guitars, performed by Duo Rossinian. Coming up in just under 15 minutes, a pair of pieces by a couple unusual suspects. Coming up in just under 15 minutes, a pair of pieces by a pair of unusual suspects. And here's what's coming up at 8 o'clock today on Northwest Previews.
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0: Here is the St. Paul Suite by Gustav Holst. William Boughton leads the English String Orchestra.

The St. Paul Suite by Gustav Holst, the English String Orchestra, led by William Boughton. On listener-funded, all classical radio. I'm Warren Black, glad you could join me today. Here are a pair of pieces from a 2005 album called Tolstoy's Waltz by pianist Lara Auerbach. It features music by famous Russians who are better known in other fields, such as George Balanchine, better known as a choreographer, and the aforementioned Leo Tolstoy, a novelist.

Auerbach performing a pair of pieces from her 2005 album, Tolstoy's Waltz, which featured music by Russians who are more famous for other things than composing music. We heard a pair of waltzes. The first, Valse Lente by George Balanchine. Yes, that George Balanchine. And a waltz in F major by Leo Tolstoy. Yes, that Leo Tolstoy. The album also featured music by Serge Diaghilev and Boris Pasternak, among others. Speaking of the connection between art and literature, we have a show on Sundays that explores that area in between. Coming up on this Sunday, music inspired by Greek mythology, by Scandinavian sagas, and a story by Mark Twain. Brandy Parisi hosts that hour of music about art and literature. It's at noon on Sunday.

An oboe concerto in E-flat major by Vincenzo Bellini, Hans-Jörg Schellenberger, performing with the Berlin Philharmonic. 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Here is a string quartet in A major by the Czech composer Johann Baptist von Hall, performance by the Eibler Quartet.

0: The Eibler Quartet performing Johann Baptist von Hall's String Quartet No. 5 in A Major. Coming up in the 7 o'clock hour, Hugo Alfain's musical picture of a midsummer wedding in the Swedish countryside.
1: Hello, I'm Edwin Stone. 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

the Detroit Symphony Orchestra performing a minuetto, or minuet, by the late 19th, early 20th century Italian composer Giovanni Bolzoni. Coming up in just a moment. Tick-tock, tick-tock. 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

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First up, Simona Dinnerstein performing Francois Couperin's Le TikTok Shock, followed by Richard Strauss's arrangement of TikTok Shock from his Divertimento After Couperin, a performance by the Orpheus Chamber Orchestra. 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Here is Hugo Alfvén's Swedish Rhapsody No. 1, A Midsummer Night Vigil, which uses Swedish folk tunes to depict a pleasant summer wedding in the Swedish countryside. This is a performance by the Iceland Symphony Orchestra led by Petra Sakari.

0: Hugo Alfvén's Swedish Rhapsody number 1, A Midsummer Night's Vigil, Petra Sakari leading the Iceland Symphony Orchestra. Coming up in just a moment, Peace Amid the Fireworks.
1: The summer solstice is coming up soon, and we'll look forward to longer lazy days at the Sunday brunch table with some Richard Rodgers classics, lively dances by Suzzato and Percy Grainger, and Return to Sorrento with Roberto Alagna. I'm Kate Remington, ready to welcome you around the table too, Sunday at 10 here on All Classical Radio.

The Aradia Baroque Ensemble, led by Kevin Mallon, performing La Paix, or The Peace, from George Frideric Handel's Music for the Royal Fireworks. And coming up in just a moment, a piece with some orchestral fireworks by Nikolai Rimsky-Korsakov. A little later this hour, Beethoven consecrates the house. 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They'll sing music by contemporary American composers, including Morten Lauritsen and Rosaphony Powell, a piece by Johannes Brahms, a traditional Maori folk song, and more. That's tomorrow and Sunday in Hillsboro. Tickets are at OregonChorale.org. Here is Chicago Pro Musica with music by Nikolai Rimsky-Korsakov, inspired by Spain, his Capriccio Español.

0: Nikolai Rimsky-Korsakov's Capriccio Espagnol, performed by Chicago Pro Musica. I'm Warren Black. Thanks so much for joining me this morning. Thanks for listening, but especially thanks so much for your financial support. That's what makes everything that we do here possible.
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Joel Fan performing Caprice by Louis Moreau Gottschalk on the tune Suis-moi, or Follow Me. Here is an overture by Beethoven written in 1822 for the opening of a new theater in Vienna, the Theater in der Josefstadt. Still a working theater to this day, so I would say pretty well consecrated. This is a performance by the Vienna Philharmonic led by Claudio Abbado.

Beethoven's Consecration of the House Overture, Claudio Abbado leading the Vienna Philharmonic. Northwest Previews is coming up in just a few minutes. After Northwest Previews, in the 8 o'clock hour, a quick look at today's weather.

0: The American Brass Quintet performing a pair of pieces by Thomas Wilkes, Why Are You Ladies Staying? And Hark, I Hear Dancing. And I think the latter probably answers the former. Northwest Previews is coming right up. 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
1: The weekend is here. I'm Andrea Murray, and this is Northwest Previews. In 2019, the Oregon Symphony gave the world premiere of a concerto they commissioned from percussionist and composer Andy Akiho. Each movement featured a different percussion instrument or group of instruments.
2: Yeah, it starts with ceramic bowls, then the second movement's marimba, the third movement's toy piano and a bottle, and the last movement is kind of a combination of vibraphone with glockenspiel and bass drum from a drum set and a snare drum and a brake drum from a car.
1: The percussion soloist for that original performance was Colin Curry. This weekend, though, the orchestra will perform a slightly revised version.
2: This time it's featuring the percussion section of the Oregon Symphony. Each movement of the four movements is going to feature one soloist.
1: So it's the same piece that was performed in 2019, but a little
2: bit different.
1: What did you want to accomplish with this particular work?
2: Usually when I set out to write a new piece, I'm not trying to give a specific narrative or anything. I just want them to create an experience that they've never experienced before. I want them to feel something, and I want to as well. I want the soloists, I want the entire orchestra to share in this communal experience, you know?
1: When it comes to percussion, that experience is often basically a physical one, a visceral one. Is that part of it for you?
2: Yes. I want it to be fundamental, innate, subconscious, you know?
1: Yeah, so you have to feel it.
2: Gotta feel it. Gotta be there.
1: As a person who bangs on things to make sounds, how does that affect how you move around in the world? Are you always listening to the sounds that different materials and different objects make?
2: Yes. Even when I'm walking around, I'll tap on things. I get excited about hearing a different combination of sounds or a timbre I've never heard before. There's just endless possibilities.
1: Yeah, some of your music, including this piece, does make use of found instruments, found objects, and that includes a set of ceramic rice bowls. I mean, literal rice bowls. When you were trying to find the right bowls for this piece, did you just sort of walk into stores and start tapping?
2: That's exactly what I did. I would show them videos of what I was working on, and then I would line up a bunch of bowls in the restaurant supply stores and playing the bowls and show them that I wasn't going to hurt them.
1: Andy Akiho, what are you working on these days?
2: Right now I'm working on a new piece for Sandbox Percussion. They're a quartet that they're like family to me. I'm writing the whole album for them. Then I'm working on two ballets right after that. And then also working on a new piece for a quartet called Icarus Quartet. And that's two pianos, two percussion.
1: Does all the work that you do involve percussion still?
2: No, I purposely try to change it up every time. So I wrote a cello concerto a few years ago. There's no percussion, no timpani, no piano even, and no harp.
1: When you're not writing for percussion instruments, do you think that your writing is nonetheless percussive?
2: A lot of times, I mean, I think even if I weren't a percussionist, I feel like it's in my blood. But I also have a lyrical side. I want to share that with people too, and I like to explore all the possibilities.
1: Oregon Symphony Orchestra percussionist Sergio Carreño, Jonathan

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Milos Karadaglic performing Batucada by Brazilian composer Isaias Savio. I'm Warren Black. In today's weather, if you had a look at the radar like I just did, you will see a long and on a global scale thin band of showers that stretches basically from Vancouver, BC, down to the Oregon-California border, and it's just kind of moving east. And so it's past the central coast already, and so we should be getting some showers here in Portland, Vancouver, you know, this general neck of the woods, in the next hour or so, probably by 10, depending on how quickly that band of showers moves. A band of showers, that's it's an interesting phrase, one to think about. High temperatures today, as the clouds decrease and the showers pass, high 60s here in Portland, maybe mid 60s. And in general, just a kind of generally cloudy day follows the passing of the showers.

on the Central Coast, we are looking at temperatures maybe hitting 60 today, about the same Hood River and the Dalles. And the weekend looks to be getting sunnier than it will be today. High temperatures not climbing a whole lot higher, but possibly some very sunny days beginning on Sunday for a while. And then next week, well, maybe a lot warmer, but we'll know better when we get there. In the meantime, for today, for the weekend, do your best to stay hydrated, and I hope your internal weather on any day turns out to be just what you would like it to be. Here is music by Johann Sebastian Bach, a violin concerto in E major, BWV catalog number 1042, a performance by the ensemble Sonnery, featuring violin soloist Monica Huggett.

0: violinist Monica Huggett and Sonnery performing Bach's Violin Concerto number 2 in E major, BWV number 1042. Coming up in just a moment, music by Maurice Ravel.
1: Baritone Will Liverman has recently been thrilling audiences at the Met, and this week on Played in Oregon, he's in recital with Chamber Music Northwest's Gloria Chen and works by Florence Price, Ray Fun Williams, and more. 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I'm Brandi Parisi. 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
0: 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Here is the Cleveland Orchestra, led by Pierre Boulez, with Maurice Ravel's Menuet Antique.

Maurice Ravel's Menuet Antique, Pierre Boulez leading the Cleveland Orchestra. Here on Listener Funded All Classical Radio. I'm Warren Black, glad you could join me today. Here is music by Erics Eschenwald, Latvian composer. His setting of text by the American poet Sarah Teasdale, Only in Sleep.

choir of Trinity College, Cambridge, led by Stephen Layton, performing Only in Sleep, Eric Eschenvold's setting, text by the American poet Sarah Teasdale, the soprano soloist Rachel Ambrose Evans. 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His percussion concerto and more. That's a concert that also features Tchaikovsky and highlights the percussion section as part of the Bang It Percussion Festival. That's tomorrow and Sunday at Arlene Schnitzer Concert Hall. Tickets are at orsymphony.org. And you might have heard that great interview a little earlier this hour with Andre Murray interviewing Andy Akiho. You can check that out at our website, allclassical.org. You can also check out the Oregon Symphony percussion section musicians performing some of Andy Akiho's music on Thursdays at 3. That'll be in the audio archive for another week or so. Here is the great Alfred Brendel at the piano performing a rondo for piano and orchestra in A major by W.A. Mozart.

0: Rondo for Piano and Orchestra by Mozart, performed by the great Alfred Brendel and the Academy of St. Martin in the Fields, led by good old Sir Neville Mariner. Coming up on Composer's Datebook at 9 o'clock, is it Igor's music that sparked the riot? Well, we'll delve more into that.
1: I'm Deborah Lou Harder for The Met. Join us for the network premiere of El Último Sueño de Frida y Diego, Gabriela Elena Frank's vibrant opera about an otherworldly reunion between the iconic Mexican artists. It stars Isabel Leonard, Carlos Alvarez, Gabriela Reyes, and Niels Vanderer, conducted by Yannick Nézet-Séguin. That's Saturday, live on the Robert K. Johnson Foundation Metropolitan Opera International Radio Network.
0: The Met Opera broadcast begins tomorrow morning at 10 a.m. That's the final Met Opera broadcast of their 25-26 season, which means a week from a Saturday, the Saturday matinee returns.

0: That's one way you know it's Friday. Joe Hisaishi and friends performing Ponyo on the Cliff by the Sea. And for the final Friday of May 2026, before that we had Percy Grainger's Green Bushes, a Passacaglia, on the English folk tune The Lady Vanishes, or Lost Lady Found. I always get that confused with the Hitchcock picture. Anyway. 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
1: This is the Composer's Datebook for May 29th. I'm John Burge. Today's date marks the anniversary of one of the most famous and notorious premieres in the history of classical music, that of Stravinsky's The Rite of Spring, in Paris on May 29, 1913. From its very first note, sounded by the bassoon at the extreme end of its highest register, Stravinsky's score signaled the start of something radically different. It's also remembered as the occasion of one of the most emotional reactions by any audience. Catcalls and insults were hurled between the composer's supporters and detractors. Fistfights broke out, and finally the police were called. There were those, including Pierre Monteux, the conductor of the premiere, who felt the reactions were occasioned more by the dancing and the stage picture than by Stravinsky's music. Years later, when Monteux was asked what he thought of the original production, he confessed, to everyone's amusement, that he never actually saw it because his eyes were glued to the score. On hearing this near riot behind me, he wrote, I decided to keep the orchestra together at any cost. I did, and we played it to the end, absolutely as we had rehearsed it in the piece of the empty theater. Composer's Datebook is produced by APM, American Public Media, in conjunction with the American Composers Forum, reminding you that all music was once new.
0: 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I'm Warren Black. Thanks so much for joining me here on Friday morning. Other things on the calendar include the birth of Spanish composer Isaac Albéniz, born on today's date in 1860. Here is his Malagueña called Rumores de la Caleta.

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Alicia de la Rocha performing Rumores de la Caleta by Isaac Albéniz. La Caleta, a cove in Cadiz. So I guess, yeah, the murmur of the waves in the cove. Isaac Albéniz, born on today's date in 1860. And one more musical birthday to note right now, that of the Austrian composer Erich Wolfgang Korngold, who would eventually emigrate to America and basically, in many ways, reinvent or create the model for big budget Age of Hollywood music. I have a piece by Erich Wolfgang Korngold now from an opera that he wrote when he was still an Austrian wunderkind. This is Marietta's Song from the Dead City, performed by Kate Royal.

English soprano Kate Royal performing Marietta's song, or Marietta's lead, Glück, das mir verlieb, Joy that remains near to me, from Eric Wolfgang Korngold's The Dead City, an opera he wrote as a young, well, as a teen, I believe. Eric Wolfgang Korngold, born on today's date in 1897. 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This year's Brit Festival includes performances of Dvorak's New World Symphony, Beethoven's Pastoral Symphony, and Mozart's Jupiter Symphony. Guest artists include pianist Olga Kern, and soprano Janai Brugger, as well as violinist William Hagen. The Brit Festival runs June 18th through July 3rd in Jacksonville, Oregon. Tickets and information at brit.org. We're also supported this morning by the Oregon Community Foundation, asking fellow Oregonians, what if, and then implementing these fresh ideas in communities across the state. You can learn more at oregoncf.org/what if. Here is a concerto for two trumpets in C major by Antonio Vivaldi. Trevor Pinnock leads the English concert. The two trumpeters are Mark Bennett and Michael Harrison.

Trumpet Concerto in C Major by Antonio Vivaldi, trumpetizers Mark Bennett and Michael Harrison performing with the English Concert. Coming up in just about 10 minutes or so, Papa Haydn's TikTok Symphony. 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

The Gothenburg Symphony Orchestra performing a presto for strings by Jean Sibelius. As I mentioned earlier, tomorrow's Metropolitan Opera broadcast is the final broadcast of their season, and that means that I've got work to do. The Saturday matinee returns with its accustomed mix of music from stage and screen, opera arias, Americana, and always a few surprises. I'm Warren Black, your accustomed host. Join me as we kick off a new season of that and a whole lot more on Saturday, June 6th at our new start time of 11 a.m. on listener-funded All Classical Radio.

A bundle of bassoonists led by Lawrence Perkins performing the theme for the English television show Rumpole of the Bailey by Joseph Horovitz. I'm Warren Black. Thanks so much for joining me this morning. Brandy Parisi will be along in less than a half an hour. Lots of good stuff to come. I'm going to leave you with Joseph Haydn, Symphony No. 101 in D major, known fittingly as the Clock Symphony for reasons which will become apparent. We'll hear a performance by the Philharmonia Orchestra led by Leonard Slatkin. Have yourself a terrific Friday and a terrific weekend. I'll see you back here again bright and early on Monday morning.

Symphony number 101 by Joseph Haydn, The Clock Symphony. We heard the Philharmonia Orchestra in that performance conducted by Leonard Slatkin. Good morning, happy Friday. 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Well, good morning. I'm Brandi Parisi. On the way this hour, a violin concerto that borrows a theme from an opera. That's coming up. Plus music by Rossini that's not an opera. And we'll open with an overture from an opera, the opera Pique Dame or the Queen of Spades by Franz von Suppe. Here's the Montreal Symphony Orchestra.

Overture from the operetta Pique Dame, The Queen of Spades by Franz von Suppe, performed by the Montreal Symphony Orchestra. Here at All Classical, we receive support from Rose Villa, a nonprofit single-site continuing care retirement community in Portland. Founded in 1960, Rose Villa offers older adults the support they need to live with purpose, autonomy, and independence. Located on 22 Lush Acres, overlooking the Willamette River, and a proud supporter of the arts, there's more information at rosevilla.org. The Violin Concerto No. 5 by Henri Vieuxtemps, while a well-known concerto now, wasn't always so. In fact, by 1925, the legendary violinist Leopold Auer wrote that while the concerto has been practically forgotten, if played as the composer intended, it will not fail to impress all of its auditors. Interestingly, the second movement of this concerto borrows from an opera called Lucile by André Gretry and is sometimes known as the Gretry Concerto because of that. Here's Isabel von Keulen and the London Symphony Orchestra, led by Colin Davis, playing the Violin Concerto No. 5 in A minor by Henri Vieuxtemps.

violinist Isabel von Keulen and the London Symphony Orchestra, conducted by Colin Davis, playing the Violin Concerto No. 5 in A minor by Henri Vieux-Tom. Baritone Will Liverman has recently been thrilling audiences at the Met, and this week on Played in Oregon, he's in recital with Chamber Music Northwest's Gloria Chen and works by Florence Price, Rafe Fun Williams, and more. And from a Friends of Chamber Music concert, the Takash Quartet plays a work by Ngutula Ngwenyama, written to musically represent the beginning of the universe. I'm Brandi Parisi. I hope you can join me Sunday at 1 for Played in Oregon. Six string sonatas were written by Rossini in 1804, but not published for more than two decades. These are among Rossini's earliest recognized works. In fact, he composed them while only 12 years old. This is the string sonata number 6. From those, Neville Marriner conducts the Academy of St. Martin in the Fields.

String Sonata No. 6 in D by Rossini. Neville Mariner conducted the Academy of St. Martin in the Fields. I'd like to thank the Oregon Symphony. This weekend, performing music by Andy Akiho, Tchaikovsky, and more, highlighting the percussion section as part of the Bang It Percussion Festival. Tomorrow and Sunday, May 30th and 31st, at Portland's Arlene Schnitzer Concert Hall. Tickets at orsymphony.org. An Invitation to the Dance now by Carl Maria von Weber. Here's pianist Garrick Olson.

Invitation to the Dance by Carl Maria von Weber, played by pianist Garrick Olsen. Symphony No. 1 by Johannes Brahms famously took more than 2 decades to finish. It's coming up in the 11 a.m. hour, and the Crown Imperial Coronation March by William Walton just ahead. 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Here's Andre Previn and the Royal Philharmonic Orchestra with a coronation march, the Crown Imperial March by William Walton.

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1: Johannes Brahms felt so in the shadow of Beethoven's legacy that it took more than 20 years for him to complete his first symphony. Now, of course, he was still writing music all along, including the 2 serenades, but this work, you can hear even a change of styles throughout this expansive Symphony No. 1 in C minor by Johannes Brahms. Daniel Barenboim conducts the Berlin State Orchestra.

0: Well, it took over 20 years, but my goodness, what a symphony he completed. The Symphony No. 1 in C minor by Johannes Brahms. Daniel Barenboim conducted the Berlin State Orchestra.
1: The summer solstice is coming up soon, and we'll look forward to longer lazy days at the Sunday brunch table with some Richard Rodgers classics, lively dances by Suzzato and Percy Grainger, and Return to Sorrento with Roberto Alagna. I'm Kate Remington, ready to welcome you around the table too, Sunday at 10 here on All Classical Radio.

The legendary Luciano Pavarotti and the Royal Opera House of Covent Garden, conducted by Edward Downes, with an aria from Giuseppe Verdi's Rigoletto. Today's New at Noon, coming up in just a moment, here on listener-supported All Classical Radio, broadcasting from the heart of Portland, Oregon, at KQAC Portland 89.9, KQOC Glen Eden Beach 88.1, KQMI Manzanita 88.9, KQHR, The Dalles and Hood River, 88.1 and 96.3. 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I'm Brandi Parisi. Happy Friday. For much of this week on New at Noon, we've been enjoying excerpts from the new album Gershwin in Vienna by conductor and musician Levi Hammer. Hammer has written about how he was so influenced by the Gershwin songbook as a young musician, but then discovering the modernist school, he was very influenced by the second Viennese school of musicians, Arnold Schoenberg, Berg, and Webern, and they all show up on this album. We've been mainly enjoying music this week by Gershwin, and we're going to hear suite number one now, 18 piano transcriptions by Gershwin. Here is pianist Levi Hammer and today's New at Noon.

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0: Today's New at Noon, 18 piano transcriptions by George Gershwin, Suite No. 1, played by pianist Levi Hammer from his new album, Gershwin in Vienna. Tomorrow morning at 10, it's the last broadcast of the 2025-26 Metropolitan Opera season.
1: I'm Deborah Lou Harder for The Met. 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It stars Isabel Leonard, Carlos Alvarez, Gabriela Reyes, and Niels Vanderer, conducted by Yannick Nézet-Séguin. That's Saturday, live on the Robert K. Johnson Foundation Metropolitan Opera International Radio Network.

0: Waltz number 2 from Suite for Orchestra, number 1 by Dmitri Shostakovich. Arranged and played by cellist Matt Heimovitz and pianist Christopher O'Reilly.
1: The Beaverton Symphony Orchestra performs 2 concerts with the winners of its Travis Hatton Young Artist Competition winners. Cellists Andy Shin and Annie Rue and violinist Andrew Lee join the orchestra in concerto movements by Dvorak and Sibelius. The program also includes a complete performance of Howard Hanson's Romantic Symphony. Friday and Sunday, May 29th and 31st. 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

0: Libertango by Astor Piazzolla, arranged for trumpet and orchestra by Julian Malone. Alison Balsam played trumpet with the Gothenburg Symphony Orchestra, conducted by Edward Gardner.
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2: 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What matters is truly the music.
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One of the earliest musical adaptations of Cervantes' Don Quixote is a work written by Georg Philipp Telemann in 1720, an orchestral suite that he actually called a burlesque of Quixote, the Don Quixote Suite. Nicholas Ward conducts the Northern Chamber Orchestra.

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That was the Don Quixote suite by Georg Philipp Telemann. Nicholas Ward conducted the Northern Chamber Orchestra. 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Mozart wrote the sonata we're going to hear now. He was 18, 19 years old, likely during a stay in Munich for the premiere of his opera La Finta Giardiniera. Piano Sonata number 4 in E-flat by Mozart. Here's pianist Mao Fujita.

0: Pianist Mao Fujita with music by Mozart, Piano Sonata No. 4 in E-flat, Kirkle 282.
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Valse Triste by Jean Sibelius. The West Eastern Divan Orchestra was led by their founder, Daniel Barenboim. Coming up, the bucolic Symphony No. 8 by Antonin Dvorak here on listener-supported All Classical Radio. 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Celebrating a lifetime of giving to children, education, and the arts.

The comic opera Masquerade is the best known national opera in Denmark. We just heard the overture from that opera by Carl Nielsen. The San Francisco Symphony was led by Herbert Blumstedt. Baritone Will Liverman has recently been thrilling audiences at the Met. And this week on Played in Oregon, he's in recital with Chamber Music Northwest's Gloria Chen and works by Florence Price, Ray Fun Williams, and more. And from a Friends of Chamber Music concert, the Takash Quartet plays a work by Ngutula Ngwenyama, written to musically represent the beginning of the universe. I'm Brandi Parisi. I hope you can join me Sunday at 1 for Played in Oregon.

We heard the Ambrosian Opera Chorus and New Philharmonia Orchestra conducted by Zubin Mehta. And I'd like to thank In Medio Chamber Choir, closing their fifth season with Tabula Rasa, a deep dive into the story-driven music of Canadian composer Don MacDonald. The program will feature a world premiere commissioned by the choir with text by poet and In Medio alto Sarah Quinn Rivera. Friday and Sunday, June 5th and 7th. Tickets and information at inmediochoir.org. The village of Vysoká is southwest of Prague. It's a place which played a highly significant role in Antonín Dvořák's private and professional life and was something of a second home for the composer. In the summer of 1889, he wrote his Eighth Symphony there, and this is the place where Dvořák seemed most at ease, and you can really hear that in this music. The peaceful environment and connection with nature can be felt in the symphonic imagery. Symphony No. 8 in G by Antonín Dvořák. José Serra Brière leads the Bournemouth Symphony Orchestra.

The Bournemouth Symphony Orchestra, conducted by José Serra Briere, playing the Symphony No. 8 in G by Antonín Dvořák. Coming up on this Friday afternoon, Krista has a travelogue to Puerto Rico with composer Isaac Albéniz, a Rhapsody Español by Maurice Ravel, Franz Schubert's Symphony No. 2, and much more. A great afternoon and weekend of music ahead. Do not go anywhere. I'm going to leave you now with Suite No. 1 from Georges Bizet's Carmen. Here's the Montreal Symphony Orchestra. Have a great weekend.

Such fun music from Bizet's opera Carmen, that suite performed by the Montreal Symphony Orchestra, led by Charles Dutoit, at All Classical Radio, sharing programming created for humans by humans every day here at KQAC Portland 89.9, KQOC Glen Eden Beach 88.1, KQMI Manzanita 88.9, KQHR the Dalles and Hood River 88.1 and 96.3. KSLC McMinnville 90.3, K239BP Corvallis 95.7, streaming the music through our website, allclassical.org. I'm Krista Wessel. Happy Friday. We're going to keep things kind of Spanish for the next 20 minutes or so. Music from Isaac Albéniz coming up. And now, the Rhapsody Espanol by Maurice Ravel. Here's the National Orchestra of France to perform at All Classical Radio.

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The Rhapsody Espagnole by Maurice Ravel. The French National Orchestra performed that for us today at All Classical Radio. We moved from some Spanish-sounding music, from Bizet's opera Carmen to that Rhapsody Espagnole. Something from Spanish composer Isaac Albéniz is coming up in just a moment. And then later on this afternoon, tuneful works by Franz Schubert, his Symphony No. 2, some quirky music from Stravinsky, his Pulcinella Suite, and Schumann's Cello Concerto in A Minor. Lots of great music you've made possible with your support. Thank you. The outdoor concert series In a Landscape presents its 11th anniversary season this summer. Pianist Hunter Nowak connects audiences to nature and classical music in settings across the American West. Oregon concert locations include Fort Rock State Natural Area, the Alvor Desert, and more, including a dark sky concert at Summer Lake Hot Springs. More information at inalandscape.org. And a little more Spanish music for you now from Isaac Albéniz. This is inspired by a certain location in Cadiz, Spain. It's a bolero, and the piece is in the form of a bolero, and it's called Puerta de Tierra. Here's Spanish pianist Alicia de la Rocha.

one of the travel reminiscences from Isaac Albéniz, depicting a location in Cadiz, Spain, Puerta de Tierra. That was Spanish pianist Alicia de la Rocha. A romance by Beethoven on the way, after I thank Chamber Music Northwest for their support, their summer festival entitled Confluence, Our Shared Voices, features more than 70 world-class musicians performing repertoire from across cultures and borders, with guest artists including Chris Thiele, Kit Armstrong, Jennifer Frouchy, and more. Opens June 25th and runs through July 19th. You'll find more information at cmnw.org. Here's violinist Henrik Schiering with the Royal Concertgebouw Orchestra and Bernard Haitink. It's the Romance No. 1 by Beethoven.

0: heard violinist Henrik Schiering with the Royal Concertgebouw Orchestra and Bernard Haitink. The Romance No. 1 by Beethoven at All Classical Radio.
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0: 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Here is Neville Marriner and the Academy of St. Martin in the Fields.

0: Neville Mariner and the Academy of St. Martin in the Fields performed Franz Schubert's Symphony No. 2 at All Classical Radio. 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
0: 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I'm Krista Wessel. Some gorgeous music on the way on this 3 o'clock hour. We'll be hearing Schumann's beautiful cello concerto with Christian Per Lamarca. Some gorgeous music as well from Ola Jalo. And here is some fun music by Finnish composer Jean Sibelius. It's his Karelia Suite.

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The Karelia Suite by John Sibelius. We heard the New Zealand Symphony Orchestra perform. Music from contemporary composer Ola Yalo on the way in just a moment. First, though, a thank you to the Walla Walla Chamber Music Festival running June 4th through the 27th. 31 musicians from across North America will perform chamber music in social settings throughout the Walla Walla Valley. Tickets and festival information at www.cmf.org. This is but a brief moment from a large work by Ola Yalo called Dreamweaver. The movement is simply called Paradise.

0: called Paradise. It's music from a larger work by contemporary composer Ole Yalo called Dreamweaver. Grace Davidson, our soprano, with the choir of Royal Holloway, the Royal Philharmonic Orchestra, at All Classical Radio. Hey, with that beautiful singing, I was just reminded that tomorrow is the final broadcast from the Metropolitan Opera for this season. And wow, what a great way to end the broadcast season. Here's what's coming up tomorrow morning.
1: I'm Deborah Lou Harder for The Met. 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It stars Isabel Leonard, Carlos Alvarez, Gabriela Reyes, and Niels Vanderer, conducted by Yannick Nézet-Séguin. That's Saturday, live on the Robert K. Johnson Foundation Metropolitan Opera International Radio Network.
0: It's tomorrow morning at 10. And then next Saturday, the launch of the Saturday Matinee with Warren Black. 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Before we launch into a big work by Robert Schumann, I'd like to thank for their support of the music, IBEW Local 48, whose members are part of the community 6,000 strong in Oregon and Southwest Washington. The union electrical workers support the arts and the programming on All Classical Radio. This big piece of music by Robert Schumann is his one and only cello concerto. And to perform it for us today, soloist Christian Pierre Lamarca joins the Philharmonia Orchestra, Raphael Merlin conducting, at community-funded All Classical Radio.

Robert Schumann's Cello Concerto in A Minor. Our soloist was Christian Pierre Lamarca, joining the Philharmonia Orchestra and Raphael Merlin at All Classical Radio. Still to come on this Friday afternoon, the beautiful voice of soprano Kiri Takanawa as she sings the Ave Maria by Charles Gounod. Some quirky fun music by Stravinsky. His Pulcinella suite is on the way. And our 5 o'clock favorite today is a little music by Bach played on the lute. I'll tell you more about that as the time approaches. In the meantime, I'd like to thank for their support of the programming, the Beaverton Symphony Orchestra. They're performing 2 concerts featuring the winner of its Travis Hatton Young Artist Competition. Cellists Andy Shin and Annie Rue, as well as violinist Andrew Lee, join the orchestra in concerto movements by Dvorak and Sibelius. The program also includes a complete performance of Howard Hanson's Romantic Symphony. Those concerts are tonight and Sunday. You can get tickets and more information at beavertonsymphony.org. Here's a piano trio by Joseph Haydn.

Piano Trio in D Major by Joseph Haydn. The performance was by Trio Ernest. And this is all classical radio. Sharing programming created for humans by humans every day here at KQAC Portland 89.9, KQOC Glen Eden Beach 88.1. KQMI Manzanita 88.9, KQHR the Dalles and Hood River 88.1 and 96.3, KSLC McMinnville 90.3, K239BP Corvallis 95.7, streaming the music through our website, allclassical.org, where you can also find a pretty comprehensive list of ways that you can give and support this community-funded service. 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Thank you so much for taking the time to support this community-funded treasure. It wouldn't be here without you. I'm Krista Wessel, here is the beautiful voice of Kiri Takanawa.

composer Charles Gounod took inspiration from Bach for that Ave Maria. Julius Rudel and the Utah Symphony, joined by legendary soprano Kiri Takanawa. And Bach is in the spotlight for today's 5 o'clock favorite, as it happens. Peyton in Portland, Oregon, wanted to hear a piece of music by Bach written for lute. It's a fugue in G minor, and Peyton has the sweetest story, oh, such a romantic story to tell about today's 5 o'clock favorite, a little bit of Bach for lute. It's coming up less than an hour from now. Our listener suggested 5 o'clock favorite. I hope you can stay tuned.

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0: guitarist Plinio Fernandez with the Prelude No. 5 by Hector Villa-Lobos. And this is All Classical Radio. About to change the mood up just a bit and hear something quirky fun by Igor Stravinsky. First, though, let's check in with Brandy, see what she's got planned for us Sunday afternoon. She hosts this program called Played in Oregon that shares highlights from great classical concerts from all around our region. Here's what's coming up Sunday afternoon on Played in Oregon.
1: Baritone Will Liverman has recently been thrilling audiences at the Met, and this week on Played in Oregon, he's in recital with Chamber Music Northwest's Gloria Chen and works by Florence Price, Ray Fun Williams, and more. And from a Friends of Chamber Music concert, the Takash Quartet plays a work by Ngugutula Nyigwinyama, written to musically represent the beginning of the universe. I'm Brandy Parisi. I hope you can join me Sunday at 1 for Played in Oregon.
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Pulcinella Suite by Igor Stravinsky. We heard the Orpheus Chamber Orchestra perform at All Classical Radio. That just puts a smile on my face. It feels like Good Friday music. I'm glad you were here for it today here at All Classical Radio. I'm Krista Wessel. 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

pianist. Philip Martin played that impossibly sweet music by composer Edie Poldini called The Dancing Doll. You heard it at All Classical Radio. Music that puts a smile on your face. I love it. 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Their season finale concerts feature Spanish rising star Inés Isel Berginska as soloist in Prokofiev's Violin Concerto No. 2. The program also includes John Adams' The Chairman Dances, described as a foxtrot for orchestra, as well as Dvorak's New World Symphony. Tomorrow and Sunday, you can get tickets and more information at VancouverSymphony.org. 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It's a beautiful piece of lute music by Johann Sebastian Bach. We will hear a beautiful and romantic story from Peyton in Oregon about today's 5 o'clock favorite, so stay tuned for that. 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